That's Lonely from Beth Orton. That is the album version. You will hear that on Weather Alive. With that in mind, maybe take you a little bit back to how the song started, the genesis, with this live take of Lonely. It's Beth Orton on the World Cafe.

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look. Is a bass player walking the floor crazy for you. 5 a.m. is kept for the birds. 6 a.m. is the cleaning crew smoking cigarettes while they wait for the door to open. 7 a.m. we're having breakfast at the diner that never closes. 8 a.m. and we shut it down though the clock keeps running all through the town.

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Now in cavity.

Can it be that living life in fear is when death wins? And language is a used form of tuning frequencies? Modulating tonals into behavioral predictabilities, with the grand schemers of things at the controls, while restless winds swirl within restless thoughts, cascading self-defenses into heartbeats of dreams. Love running with life on the run in the surrounding, flying in some kind of flight like broken butterflies. In imprinted realms of confusion, illusion, delusion, psychops manipulating electromagnetic spheres, wiring energies of thinking and feeling into circuits, harvesting electrics of internal human combustion. Mind statics with positives overloaded by negatives, conductoring perceptions into distorted emotions. Accelerated life reacted out in variables of extremes, flatlined by the hot and cold of burnt-out resistance. Mining into the energetic subconscious of conscious, the grand schemers calculatedly built their empires. Mining metals, minerals, and waters includes humans, fracking humans into fears with fear as the injectors. Programmed to induce fissures to follow the fractures, using self-judgments as their form of final solution. With cannibalistic rituals of human self-consumption, eating away at self-worth, consumed by self-doubt, led away from seeing the healings and self-recognition.

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0: 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The plot follows a crew of professional shoplifters who take aim at a cutthroat fashion maven. 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

Misha and the Spanx with Heart is on Fire from their Unconditional Love and Hi-Fi on the mainstream. We also heard Jaylee Wolf's single Gold, and it was Bishop Briggs' Woman is King and Cinema's West Side. Of course, that's the duo of Sebastian Robertson and Indigenous. Thank you for joining me today. 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

Got a problem, babe, but that's all you. Got a light heart, a new point of view.

Baby Buffalo's Coaxed from her self-titled Today on the Mainstream. We also heard Samantha Crane's Banana Fish Revolution from Songs in the Night, and it was Métis singer-songwriter Amanda Rayon's number 44 from The Truth We Hold, her sixth album, Today on the Mainstream. I can't wait to do this again. 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In the remainder of our time, some Teddy Swims, Mato Nanji, and Indigenous, but not before this one from Blue Moon Marquee's award-winning Scream, Holler, and Howl. It's a game-changer for sure, and they teamed up with blues legend Duke Robillard, both who's featured on this track and as a producer for this album as well. It's Thick as Thieves that I leave you with. Be good to yourself and each other, and be good or be good at it. You're listening to The Mainstream.

Welcome back to World Cafe. I had a chance to speak with Monrovia, and it's coming soon to World Cafe. I think he is a one of one, making some pretty incredible music out of Chattanooga, Tennessee, inspired by West Africa and Appalachia. The debut album is called Bloodline. From it, a protest song for the 21st, Heavy Foot.

by Charles Hawtrey and the Deaf Aids. Phase one, in which Doris gets her oats.

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1: This is Bird Note. Grammy-winning musician Ricky Lee Jones says her earliest memories are of sounds. Running water, a bouncing ball, and birds.
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2: I didn't know I knew this till I went back to visit my dad when I was 30 years old. And I was walking

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0: From Marketplace, I'm Sabri Benishore in New York. First up, chip-making giant NVIDIA, the world's most valuable company, reported financial results yesterday. It beat Wall Street's already high expectations, but the company is also facing stiffer competition. Marketplace's Henry Epp reports.
2: NVIDIA nearly doubled its revenue from selling the computing systems that power AI data centers in the past year, topping $75 billion in the first quarter, but that growth

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This is World Cafe. I'm Raina Duris. Last October, the Bel Air Lip Balms, the first Australian band ever signed to Jack White's Third Man Records, released their latest album, Again. Again got rave reviews, with critics praising the band's extremely hooky, catchy indie pop rock. The four-piece headed out on their first North American tour earlier this spring, and while they were heading across the country, they made a stop in Philadelphia to play a concert at WXPN, where we make World Cafe. Today, you're hearing some of that performance in a live mini-concert from the Bel Air Lip Balms, beginning with the opening track to Again. Here's Again and Again.

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You are listening to The Root, WRUR-FM, Rochester, WITH-FM in Ithaca. That is music from Curtis Harding with the song Bon Me from Departures and Arrivals, Adventures of Captain Kurt. Before that, Bad Bad Not Good and Samuel T. Herring with Time Moves Slow. And also, Art School Girlfriend with the song The Peaks from her latest release called Lean In, and Anastasia started off the set with a song called Sunday from the single Surface Tension. Here is some music from Conradson and Angie McMahon. 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